knocks me off my feet. 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

You were looking at me like you wanted to stay. When I saw you yesterday.

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